And I touched your face, narcotic mind from lace, Mary Jane. 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And I touched your face, narcotic mind from lace, Mary Jane. And I

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1: 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She saw my strengths, told her my weakness. We were invisible in the city lights, but I never

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0: 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Hit it.
1: 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It ain't no country club either.